some old boring joke. The only punchline is how long it goes. 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I got nowhere else to be now. No one tells you just how long you'll last. Some go slowly and some far too fast. I've got time I never planned to have. I got years and years of it.

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2: All I want is somebody that's gonna love me for me. Somebody I can love for them.

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I'm the only successor, I'm Roman, I'm Kendall, I'm Scandal, I'm fashion like Naomi Campbell. It's me, come sit.

0: 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Only know you love her when you let her go. And you let her go.
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I don't even wanna go to your house. Every time I sit on that couch, I feel like you lecture me. Eventually, I bet that we could've made this work and probably would've figured things out. But I guess I'm a letdown, but it's cool, I checked out. Oh, you wanna be friends now? Okay, let's put my fake face on and pretend now. Sit around and talk about the good times, that didn't even happen. I mean, why are you laughing? Must've missed that joke, let me see if I can find a reaction. No, but at least you're happy.

can still see my old man sitting right there in his chair. Glass of bourbon, piece of paper, and a ballpoint in his hand.